work the bowl. She break it down, she take it low. She's fine as hell, she's about the dough. Doing a thing right on the floor. And money, money she making. Look at the way she's shaking. Make you wanna touch her, wanna taste her.

0: since the beginning, and everything will be alright. Cover me in sunshine.
1: Toujours plus de tubes.